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0: 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NVA, no injury.
1: Sure.
0: It's going to be at 30 Alpha Broad Street, 30 Alpha Broad Street. The Honda CRV versus another vehicle caller was unsure what the second vehicle was.
1: Still. So.

0: Dispatch Ashwood. We got one lane of Edgewood open for traffic. Gonna need DPW for the rest. I saw that in the CAD notes, they were notified. We're gonna be available, returning command to be terminated.
1: Receiving lane open for traffic. 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
1: Maneuver.
0: Did you happen to make contact with Jason Pino?
1: Matter of fact, we were still on hold. This time it's been 12 minutes straight.
0: I receive. Thank you very much.
2: You know, just an FYI, looking at that GPU map, there's 40,000 without power.
0: Thank you, receive.

0: dispatch.
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0: 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I was dealing with something over. 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
1: I was talking to LP1. 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
1: Yes, you know, the sign is notified. No ETA is there in storm mode. Give us.
0: Richie, just yell notified storm mode. Thank you.

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0: In the area of 107 Summit Avenue, 107 Summit Avenue, received the abandoned 911 call. Got all static on the callback, just a beeping sound.
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0: school year was when I registered on fire on that station. 260 Springfield Avenue, 260 Springfield Avenue. Worked on right from Richmond Police at 80 front of 285 Springfield. 80 corner, Summit Avenue, Springfield Avenue. 80 corner, Springfield, back at Holborn. With the basement smoke detector activation, 20 grand.
1: Is it a command also responding to Springfield Avenue?
2: Dispatch, Canoe, Ruffing Man.
3: Such services arrived on...
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3: 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Will be responding.
4: 260 Springfield Avenue, 260 Springfield Avenue at the rooming house. 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
0: 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Establishing Springfield Ave command.

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0: dispatch a unit in the area, Summit Road, leading to Overlook. 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
0: They're coming up Summit Road, it's Mountainside. 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
2: Somebody sit down and clear the side. I'm Paul Shaw, please. And then I'm Morris as well.
0: If you guys are able to, they actually just corrected it. They said that they're still on scene with the infant CPR, but they're going to be leaving momentarily.

0: Anybody down there yet?
1: I'm on Glenside. Where should I block off?
0: Yeah, Glenside and Boltrow, and Glenside is Morris, and Morris as well, please.
2: Well, 33, pull up the Glenside Morris.
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1: Go ahead.
0: It's going to be Zulu 81 Uniform X-ray Charlie. I have the rebound.
1: Receive.

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0: In area 1 Ashwood Avenue, 1 Ashwood Avenue, caller had a language barrier. He's reporting something is happening. I'm reporting it. Hip 1 asked him if he wanted language line. He hung up.
1: Simple. 1 point, dispatch, you had it.
0: Received.

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0: We're clear with the patron complaining about some kids at the Dunkin' Donuts. We cleared it out.

Vienna Highway. Route 24 westbound. Route 24 westbound. 10 over 1. For Grand VA with injuries. 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

Indiana Highway. Through 24 West, 24 West, in the area of mile marker 10 points. We're going to be with injuries pulled in by

0: all units responding to the highway for ambulance on scene would be just after turnover one in the left shoulder, BMI's left shoulder.
1: No emergency.
2: All right, summon units, take 78 west, use the U-turn, and come back when we use the exit to go east on 24. That's where it is. We need to block that.
3: Battalion, you want us to block the entrance ramp from 78 east, getting on to 24 west?
2: Affirmative.
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0: 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It looked like there was no traffic moving. 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
1: Milburn received.
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Block, exit 48, the engine transit 24 of us. 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I receive. We'll start making our way. Here he is, a good 40 cars on the ramp. 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
1: Yeah, receive. 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
1: I receive. 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
0: It received no rush. 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

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That's 2251.

this match. 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And that's how it was on scene.

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1: LT-1 answer.
0: Give me about another 5 to 10 before this vehicle's out of the way. 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
1: Affirmative, we're still working on getting all the vehicles out.
0: I reach you. In about 5 minutes, it might just be easier to make these folks wait at the front than backing them out.
1: I receive. I'll get one or two more out, and by then, we should be opened up.
0: Receive.

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0: Alright, Chief, we open up the ramp. So you can sneak your way down. Still have cars flowing.
1: Briefing, traffic's open. We're gonna open up the ramp.
0: Alright, Chief, the ramp's all clear. No more cars. 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Thank you.
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Off summer year, it's part of the highway available return.

0: 18 Southbound 41, noise complaint.
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0: Parkview Terrace, in the area of Parkview Terrace. Car reporting a loud party in the area that's going on.
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2: 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What point is the
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1: 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That's for the alarm.
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0: 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I'm going to call the owner, have the alarm reset. 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
0: 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The second one is out.
1: Received.
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1: 133 dispatch. I'm on the phone with the homeowner. I'll let you know.

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0: Bronze Springfield.

18 Papa, 141, possible assault, sexual assault. Callers at Morris Glen Apartments, 390 Morris Ave, 390 Morris Ave, Unit 30. Saying she had intercourse with a male earlier tonight, and something occurred that she did not consent to. Request to speak to an officer.

0: 18 Papa 148 and 18 Papa 140 assault report.
1: 140.
0: Two one four Morris Avenue. Caller stating he was sitting outside from his house, saying he is intoxicated, and another person came up to him, struck him in the head, unsure if it was with a fist or an object. Caller stating the person is still outside.
1: So. Battlefield, Dagger.

0: Papa 3 dispatch.
1: Papa 3.
0: If you have the squad come to 214 Morris Ave. It's bleeding from the head.
1: Summit EMS, traumatic injury, 214 more staff, 214 more staff for a head injury following an assault, 227.

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1: 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We'll be responding momentarily.
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1: Responding. 214 Morris Avenue, 214 Morris Ave, for a traumatic injury to the head following an assault. 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

0: 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How old is she?
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1: Please request me live on another call for a sexual assault. Did you want me to fly out for a backup, or can you get out on the turnaround? They requested a light for fire.
0: We can take it on the turnaround, dispatch. And we arrived at a request.
2: 133.
1: 1871's dropping off the patient right now at Overlook. They're going to respond to you after.
2: Received.
3: Papa 3 dispatch. We'll be clear that male is going to Overlook.
1: Receiving Papa 3, I emailed you the warrant.
3: It is. 1-4, dispatch.
1: Go ahead.
3: What's the case number?
1: Your case number is going to be 2625321. 2625321.
3: Thank you.

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1: Go on.
0: Just let the squad know to come on back to the street.
1: Received.

0: C'est pas ça, mec, une comme moi. Dispatch, we are clearing all this. Are we meeting them on scene or are we going to the police station?
1: Calling for the CF 214. Check that. 390 Morris Avenue, 390 Morris Avenue. The Morris Glen apartment. Gonna be unit 30. P is requesting an entrance through Edgar Street.
0: Thank you, dispatch.
1: ATPOP 133.
2: Yes.
1: Squads en route.
2: Thank you.

0: New Promise is asking, do you know how fake the comforter is?
1: Queen size bed.
0: Where's it?

0: Papa 3, just confirm the mount height, correct?
1: Yeah, if you don't mind, sorry.
0: You got it.

0: Papa 3, pound sign says negative.
1: Ready to try the fire department, please.
0: First two.

0: Papa 3, it's going to be a negative for the fire department. Once they moved buildings, they no longer had them.
1: Chrissy, thank you.

0: Palm 3 to Sedge.
1: Palm 3.
0: Can you come over and see if there's a bag?

0: AC Papa 3 from dispatch.
1: Papa 3.
0: I just spoke to one of the detectives that are actually here in Melbourne. He stated if they do not have one that's big enough for that, if you're unable to locate one, he says next best suggestion would be just a large box.
1: Yeah, we're going to go to that.

0: Doppler refresh.
1: Go ahead.
0: Can you just put in the notes, Delta 124 was notified and is responding for your statement, please?
1: Received, Delta 124 responded. Please.

0: 132 dispatch. Evidence was collected, but we headed back to headquarters to enter into the beast.
1: Dispatch 718-71 is clear of again.

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1: Crazy, thank you.
0: You're welcome.

0: 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Officer Wilson will be there in a minute to relieve you.
1: 10-4.

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0: 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I've been supposed to secure at 404.
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1: Come in.
0: Able to make contact with the vehicle owner. Vehicle was secured at this time.
1: Where's it?

0: 18 Papa 3. That female Newton was looking for showed up at their PD. You can disregard all that.
1: Excellent, thank you.

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1: 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Right, okay.
0: Thanks,

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1: Thanks, Bob.

So it's our apartment, tree down in front of 15 at Fidel Ave, 15 Fidel Ave, crossing Summit Ave and Edgemont Ave, first one right from Summit Ave. For a tree down, blocking roadway, no wires down. 7-1.

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1: In front of 15 Bedeau Ave, in front of 15 Bedeau Ave, tree blocking roadway, no wire zone.

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1: Engine 1, you're clear, responding to the tree down in front of 15 Bedell Ave, 15 Bedell Ave, Summit after Edgemont Ave, first on the right, Summit Ave, tree down block of roadway, 705.

0: Dispatch engine one's out, 15 Vidal. Investigating tree down. How's he want establishing the document?
1: I'm up to shoot out. Do you want to try to do it?

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0: 65 Oak Ridge Ave. 65 Oak Ridge Ave. Elm Street to Montview Road. Fourth on the right from Elm Street. For zone 15, basement heat. And zone 14, basement smoke.
1: It's going to be at 65 Oak Ridge Ave. 65 Oak Ridge Ave. For zone 15, basement heat. And zone 14, basement smoke.

0: Expand your plane responding to those in Tomorrow. I'm 65 Oak Ridge, 65 Oak Ridge, Elm Street, Montview Road, 400 from Elm Street, Hadron, 4-inch corner of Elm Street, Oak Ridge Ave, 4-inch front of 70 Oak Ridge Ave, 6-inch front of 3 Rowan Road for the Zone 15 Basin Heat and Zone 14 Basin Smoke at 712.
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0: I see the resident is trying to cancel. I know the FD is still going to roll, but I'll stand down.
2: Patrol location, 65 Oak Ridge. Four story, wood frame residential, nothing shown. I would have established an Oak Ridge command.
3: Location, 4 story with frame residential, nothing.
2: John
3: Batwin
2: has been investigated 713. Dispatch Bordeaux command. Dispatch answer. Had a large tree branch cross road right. Been cut up, they removed, placed on the side. Notify DPW, you're going to have to come out for a cleanup. Command will be terminated. We're going to respond, over. To Oak Ridge.
3: Great, Dave. We'll notify DPW for the removal of debris. He'll be responding to Oak Ridge, 714.

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1: Dispatch, Anderson, come in.
0: Ian Homeowner is working on the system. He had placed it on test with ADT. They sent us anyway. We're available. Returning command is terminated.

time over 557 Central Station 2, 3 down, 38 Hobart Ave, 38 Hobart Ave, White Oak Ridge Road, West Road, first and left from White Oak Ridge Road. There's a tree that fell on the property. Left wire is hanging low. 750.

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0: It's going to be at 5 Bedford Road, 5 Bedford Road, for a 911 hang-up. Upon callback, spoke with a female who stated her son was playing on her phone. Confirm no emergency.
1: Receive.

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1: 157 EMS, breathing problems. 137 Springfield Ave, 137 Springfield Ave, apartment number 1.
2: 157.
1: Her patient difficulty breathing, conscious alert. 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
0: Could it be for breathing problems? 137 Springfield Ave, apartment 1. 137 Springfield Ave, apartment 1. 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
0: One adult male being transported to Overlook by some EMS. We'll be back tonight.
1: Appreciate it.

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1: New truck crew.
0: New truck crew is in. Battalion chief.
1: Battalion 3. Battalion.
0: Roger.
1: Roger.
0: Station K2906, WIK 81 from the fire department. I mean, assessment in service. And they were 25 for special 4. Happy with that.

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1: Delta 124, good.
0: I'm clearing from overlook with the kit. Just an FYI, the victim's going to call for a courtesy transport in about a half hour.
1: Appreciate it.

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0: It's going to be at 4 Blackman Place, 4 Blackman Place. Caller observed a young gentleman wearing a black jacket with the hoodie up and a mask walking up to her lawn. Caller then knocked on the door, in which the male then took off running into the passenger seat of a light gold-colored older model sedan, possibly Nissan or Toyota. She does have cameras, but her cameras did not catch the individual or the car.
1: Received, and this just happened?
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1: Receive.
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1: One 5-7 at dispatch. You can attach 157 as well.
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1: 153-106, I'm available.
0: I'm going to head to the house if whoever's available could start flooding the area.
2: 157, I'm already canvassing the area.
0: Received, I'll try to get as much info as I can.
1: I'll start heading over there. I'll canvass it.
0: Roger. 106, I'm out of the residence.
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1: Good.
0: Alright, be advised, the individual did not approach the house. He was walking down the block. The resident here saw her step onto the front lawn. She banged on the window to let him know that that she saw him, at which point he sprinted toward the car that was parked up closer to Blackburn Road, described as an older model gold sedan. Young, light-skinned African-American male wearing a black hat, black mask.
2: Pop Dorsey.
0: Believed most likely checking out vehicles. Last seen getting in the vehicle and fleeing towards Oak Knoll School.
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0: I'll be cleared from the scene, checking the area. By any chance, would you put that out to surrounding towns?
2: Received an A-frame. We just notified New Providence.
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0: 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In front of one Denman Place, in front of one Denman Place, cause reporting a red Honda parked illegally, less than 25 feet from stop sign.
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0: Can you leave a message for the RO for this registered vehicle that's parked within 50 feet of the stop sign? 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

0: 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I made the entry.
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0: Hey, it's Papa 155 telephone message. I have a telephone message for you. Individuals requesting to speak to you in regards to a police report. Case number is going to be in the notes.
1: Proceed.

Could it be at the congregation? 76, correction? 67 Kent Place Boulevard, 67 Kent Place Boulevard for sanctuary activation.

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1: Right on.

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0: 18, Buffalo 6. Go ahead, 106, what do you got there?
1: At the farmer's market in Geneva Squad, elderly female fall victim. Currently, conscious and alert. Their best approach would be off at the forest. I'll guide them in.
0: All right, receive, we'll send them out there. We got two 911 calls right now.

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Farmer's Market, 22 to Forest Ave, 22 to Forest Ave. For the fall victim, best entrance is on the Forest. 1037.

0: 18 Papa 106, dispatch. Just advise this flight. It's a 93-year-old female. Advise the squad to pull up and come in through the main entrance.
1: Where's your main entrance?

0: just thought you were talking about my dog. That was come off the forest.
1: AT71, can you repeat? There's a long feedback.
0: Sorry. That was coming off the forest, right?
1: Affirmative. PD says squad enter through the main entrance of the farmer's market.
0: Okie dokie, we're on the way off.

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Victor, 86, Delta, Victor, Victor, comes back, Niagara, Snowbound, Solo, 2026, 2014, Super, Outback, Color, Black, and Blue, 245, Reels, and out of New Providence, airplane.

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1: 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For wire hanging low in the backyard, no arcing or sparking.
0: 10-59. 8-8-1-2-1. 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

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In Fernwood with New Jersey, Nancy 73, Golf, Juliet, Echo, Silver, Honda.

0: November 7th, 3 Golf Juliet Echo comes back negative, still in valid 2, 2027 to 2016 Honda CRV, color silver, to a 48-year-old female out of Westfield, 0 points.
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1: Papa Duty, good.
0: The wire that's down over here on Tenubrook Parkway. Does ARCAD indicate if the FD had come out here at any point since it's been down?

0: Hey, K-Pop, 2-8 for MFD. Did respond out there?
1: Rishi, thanks.
0: Of course.
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2: It's going to be Springfield and Ryan Parkway, New Jersey, Raj Yankee 2-4, uniform Bravo Delta. Should be blue. Actually, I got to read back.
0: Make sure Springfield, Brown Parkway, Yankee 2-4, uniform, Bravo Delta.

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1: Go ahead.
0: Right along the side of police headquarters with New Jersey, Tango 6-4, Whiskey, Fox, Delta, White Honda.

0: Four building mass traumatic injury. Over in Public Library, 200 Glen Ave, 200 Glen Ave, crossover Lackawanna Place and Brookside Drive. 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Possible hip injury. 1119.
1: Morning. Building EMS receiving. Pop 2, 138. Can you come down to 87th Newbrook to relieve the Costco for a little while? Keep your eye on this wire.
2: Appreciate it.

0: This is Vance Milburn, EMS, 6 holes in route.
1: You're clear and responding for the traumatic injury. It's going to be behind the Melbourne Public Library, 200 Glen Ave, 200 Glen Ave, across the Lackawanna. A patient possible hip injury. They're still in the field, conscious, breathing normally, 11:20.

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1: Oh, that's fine, too. 8 to Papa 155, hazardous condition.
0: 155.
1: In the area of Natalie Summit's Bakery, 185 Broad Street. In the area of 185 Broad Street, call is reporting tree debris in the roadway.
0: Receive.

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1: Appreciate it.

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1: Thank you.

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1: Some of the just be advised, there was put in error. It's going to be through Melbourne.
0: Eccoci.

for Melbourne Fire Department, tree down, close to my Livingston. It's going to be in the area of Parsonage Hill Road, Dyack, near from Dickinson Lane. Again, called in by Livingston PD for a tree down on the roadway. I love this guy.

for Melbourne Fire Department, Central Station 2, water condition 18 Dorset Lane, 18 Dorset Lane, off of White Oak Ridge and Arden Place. Callers reporting broken pipe in the basement and unable to find the shutoff valve 1157.

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0: 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I'll be relieving 138.

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0: 15 Fernwood with New Jersey, Romeo 12, uniform Kilo Sierra, white Suburban truck.
1: Romeo 12, uniform Kilo Sierra, comes back later, still about 5/2027, so the 2022 Chevy wagon, color white, to a 44-year-old female out of 24 Ridgewood. Correction, Ridge Road, 0 points.
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0: Going to be at the Summit Car Wash, 100 Springfield Ave, 100 Springfield Ave. Vehicle drove into a sign and there's damage to the vehicle. Caller was the manager who wants to make a report of it.
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4, Melbourne Fire Department and Station 2. Residential fire alarm, 9 Winthrop Road, 9 Winthrop Road, South Orange Drop to Keene Road, second on the left from South Orange Drop for the Zone 21 bedroom 1 smoke, 1531.

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0: Some Ava, just be advised, this call is actually going to be in New Providence's jurisdiction.
1: Alright, are we still going, or you want us to slowly go that way?
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0: Fort Sumter Fire, Fort Milburn Fire, hazard masterful incident, 324 westbound, mile marker 9 over 6, 24 westbound, mile marker 9 over 6, for a hazard incident, disabled motor vehicle leaking fuel, 1710.
1: Headquarters is here.

0: is responding to Route 24 to be advised on the update from County. It's being located on the right shoulder, a black Volvo SUV.
1: Terminate to the command, engine 1, rescue 1 responding. 24 westbound, 9, over 6.
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1: Canceled for Union County. 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
0: 155. Going to be at the corner of Bavara Place and Walnut Street. Bavara Place and Walnut Street for a white Kia Telly right parked illegally.
2: 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Mission canceled.
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1: Melbourne AMS receives.

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0: What is the address for this ultramental?
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0: 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Do you need us to head over to Long Hill Parsonage?
1: 3612, you're available, RMA. Did have another member responding to the building to complete the crew. Not sure where they are. Medic 2 on the air.
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0: Going to be at Summit Manor Townhouse, 54 New England Avenue, 54 New England Avenue, unit number 4. Caller's Denise requesting a welfare check on her uncle named George Kraus. 78-year-old male. She hasn't heard from him since May 30th, unlike him. When she called him, it's going to voicemail.
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0: Yep, Springfield at DeBary, New Jersey, Charlie 99, Romeo Tango Bravo, Charlie 99, Romeo Tango Bravo. It's a green Honda. I'll be back.
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0: Special units, be prepared to copy information for an LPR hit. Could have Broad and Dayton on the south, heading south on Broad. Mike 95, Romeo Whiskey Bravo. Mike 95, Romeo. Mike Bravo. It's going to be a 2019 Jeep Grand Cherokee color gray, 60-year-old male out of Irvington. It's a felony vehicle. Vehicle involved in grand larceny. They're asking to ID all occupants and do not hold vehicle. 19th.
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0: 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Again, it's going to be Mike 95, Romeo Mike Bravo. Mike 95, Romeo Mike Bravo. 138, receive.
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0: I'm trying to confirm the direction of that vehicle on Springfield.
1: The last hit was Springfield in the middle on the east camera.

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